Welcome to Hip Hop Culture, where DJing, MCing, graffiti art, breaking, and the philosophies are expressed every day within the inner cities of America and the world.

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I mean focus on your goals to cop a new Ferrari.

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I hear what he say and watch what he do.

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It's true. 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The important thing is to be safe. Begin to sink into your chair, whatever support you have, and notice your body's contact points with that chair or that mat. As we bring focus to the body, the circle your ankles, wiggle the toes.

This is a time at which many people feel that there's sort of are a lot of dead ends in music, that there isn't a lot more to do. This is actually, I see this, and through the technology I experience this as quite the opposite. This is a period in which we realize we've only just begun to scratch the surface of what's possible musically.